This is 30 tonight's 8 o'clock block. It's songs from 1996, and that put Jewel on the map, her first single from the album Pieces of You and Who Will Save Your Soul. Fun fact about that song, the music video that accompanied that hit, by the way, reached number one on the Billboard Hot 100 back in 96. And the music video directed by Jeff Moore was filmed in the women's restroom at Los Angeles City Hall. Yeah, so there it is. Yeah, that was on MTV quite a bit. As was this, Montclair's own Duncan Sheik. And this critically acclaimed LP, this was the first song released November 12th of 1996. This is Barely Breathing. This is 30. It's RDV. I know.

0: And there it is, Space from 96. Yes, yes, we are reliving 1996, all these songs, 30 years old. Crazy, right? So we are making up the 90s block just for you because last week we did the special MTV 8 o'clock block because the 45th anniversary was last Saturday, August the 1st, and I figured let's do it ahead of time and not belabor it. So anyway, so we moved back the 90s block until this week. So normally, Fifth Wednesdays means 90, so we had to make good on that, so we're doing that for you tonight. So Space, a band from Liverpool, England, consisting of Tommy Scott, Jamie Murphy, and Andy Parle. And that was, of course, the female of the species, and that got him going. And I will tell you what, that is kind of like a combination of like electronica and ska, lounge music, easy listening, and it just, yeah, it's kind of like, it works, though, so it really did. And also a Duncan Sheik, Barely Breathing from his self-titled album, Jewel, Who Will Save Your Soul, and Primitive Radio Gods. Of course, they sampled B.B. King, and Standing Outside a Broken Phone Booth with Money in My Hand, right here. It is the 8 o'clock block. This is 30, songs from 1996. It's right here on RDV.
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0: And by the way, some of the things that happened in 1996, a few of the highlights, the Atlanta Summer Olympic Games took place in Atlanta, and also the release of Macarena. My arm may get twisted. Also, the re-election of U.S. President William Jefferson Clinton, and the FBI also arrested the Unabomber, Theodore Kaczynski. And, of course, the Yankees win the World Series. And, oh, great request, by the way. Just got hit up on Messenger with a great request. So we're going to be, yes, something from the Wonders on the other side. Also, instant request for Celine Dion as well. And Tori Amos, it is all coming up right here on RDV. And, yes, blockbusters, too, like Independence Day, Twister, and Mission Impossible led the cinemas. All right, we'll talk a little more about 1996 on the other side. Willow Grove United Methodist Church is holding an under-the-sea paint night this coming Saturday, August 8th at 6:30. You'll enjoy a step-by-step painting session complete with dessert and beverages. 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

Go ahead, say it. I am Spartacus. A great guilty pleasure from the wonders of that movie, That Thing You Do. There is the title track. And, yeah, great movie with Tom Hanks, Tom Everett Scott, who plays Guy Patterson in that breakout role. And, yeah, just a great memory from 1996. Also in the set, Tori Amos caught a light sneeze, and Celine Dion, Because You Loved Me. I believe that was soundtrack music from the Robert Redford movie, and I believe Michelle Pfeiffer was in that too, Up Close and Personal. Yes, Chris Burden, hanging out with you up close and personal as we talk about that. Yeah, speaking of that, Lyle Lovett is doing a three-night gig at the City Winery. He was there last night. He is performing as we speak tonight, and he'll also be there tomorrow night, the performance starting at 7:30. And he's doing a format, it's Intimate Acoustic Songs and Stories, and it also features, it features stories behind his catalog and wine pairings. And Lyle Lovett and members also of his touring talk about their time and local food experiences in Philadelphia. So if you get a chance, check him out tomorrow night. And this is probably going to be on his list. From the Road to Ensenada, this is Lyle Lovett. This is Private Conversation as we are playing. This is 30. Tonight's 90s, 8 o'clock block. Songs from 1996 right here on RDV.

0: tu cuerpo alegría Macarena, que tu cuerpo es para dar la alegría y cosas buenas. 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
1: ¡Ay!
2: It's a request for Blackwood, New Jersey. Now I could sit down now and catch my breath because Pete and I were doing the Macarena in stereo. You
3: speak for yourself.
2: Anyway, but
3: wow.
2: Actually,
3: I remember when that came out, DJing school dances and weddings. It was that. It was Cotton Eye Joe, just like nonstop.
2: And everyone's like, "Show me how to do it. I don't know how to do them."
3: Yeah.
2: I'm like, really?
3: So now you got to figure out how to get 200 kids in a school gymnasium to listen to you. You know.
2: Yeah, good luck with that.
3: But, it's still popular weddings. I still play it every once in a while.
2: But back in 1996, kids actually did listen to you, you know?
3: Yeah, well, that's true.
2: The power of
3: that
2: the microphone.
3: True.
2: You know, I'll wait till everyone's quiet.
3: There you go.
2: Know?
3: That's true. That's true, yeah. Not anymore.
2: There was power to holding that microphone.
3: Anyway,
2: that was a request for Blackwood. So, yeah, I teased it earlier, just mentioning that was one of the crazes from 1996, and... there it is. So it comes full circle. I mentioned it early in the hour, and it got requested. So my arm got twisted. Had to do it. Also, for Williamstown, an instant request for Sheryl Crow, and Every Day is a Winding Road. Lyle Lovett, a three-night residency in our city of brotherly love and sisterly affection. He is down on Filbert Street at the City Winery. And Private Conversation is the song we heard.
3: Great request. All these are great.
2: Yeah, and The Wonders of, Walt. That is a request for Walt.
3: The O'Neaters?
2: Yes. I wonder. Yeah, the O'Neaters. Tom Hanks is like, this wonders with a one O-N-E. It doesn't work.
3: Oh, yeah.
2: And then it was at Steve's on. I wonder what happened to the O'Neaters. Yeah. That was just a, what an underrated film. So
3: because Tom Hanks is so into music, he actually figuratively and literally owns the record label that soundtrack.
2: Playtone,
3: is
2: yeah.
3: On. Yeah. And. I believe it wasn't it Adam Schlesinger from Schlesinger. I can't say the name. Fountains of Wayne.
2: I think
3: that wrote a lot of the music.
2: Yes, I think you're 100% right on that.
3: Good stuff.
2: Yeah, that is. I'll tell you what. That is really a. That's really a. What do you call it? That is a guilty pleasure for sure. Also, Tori Amos, Celine Dion back there, and you are all caught up. What is on tap for tonight, my man?
3: Oh, we got some good ones for you tonight. We're celebrating, of course, birthdays and anniversaries. I might play a song or two by Simple Minds, if you remember them, but it's not going to be, Don't You Forget About Me. Everybody's used to hearing that one over and over.
2: By the way, New Gold Dream is an underrated song by Simple Minds.
3: Yes, it is. I have a...
2: If I ever change my theme from History Never Repeats, it may be New Gold Dream.
3: That's a great song.
2: And
3: I may be doing a Philly band that did a country album.
2: Oh!
3: So...
2: Okay.
3: We might get into that tonight, too. So it'll be a fun show.
2: And, of course, the song you heard while shopping, or the song that Michelle heard while shopping.
3: This week it's actually the song Mrs. C heard while shopping.
2: There you go. Oh, Mrs. C, as in Marion. Anyway, I'm joking. Anyway,
3: of course.
2: All right, well, Pete C., thank you very much. It is coming up, the After Hours Cafe, right here on RDV. We'd like to let you know the Trevose Horticultural Society will meet on Tuesday, August 11th, 7:30 at the Ben Salem Senior Center, 1850 by Berry Road. 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
2: Noontime Memories with Ray Moore, a great, great show. So make sure you catch it right here on RDV. Time for me to get on out of here. I think it'll be Dave Solomon in for me next week. Of course, I got to check with the man himself. But yes, $35,000 was a medium income in 1996. Also, $4.25 was your federal minimum wage. Jamiroquai takes us home. 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

0: Taking you on a little sea cruise tonight. Good evening, everyone, and welcome to the After Hours Cafe here on the Delaware Valley Radio Network. It's Pete C with you, rocking and rolling here in the air chair till midnight tonight. Great mix of music from the 50s through the 80s. We just started off with, of course, Frankie Ford in honor of his heavenly birthday yesterday, August the 4th. We did his big hit Sea Cruise on Ace Records. Before that, we did Roy Orbison. I believe that was one of his early Sun singles from, I had the year down, I think it was 1950, yeah, recorded in the summer of 1956, Roy Orbison and Rock House. And then we kicked it off with the original almost 4-minute version, including that extra verse by the McCoys. We did Hang On Sloopy. And I believe on the single edit, I don't think the third verse was in there. The reason escapes me, but I believe there was a reason besides just the length of the song. But that, of course, in honor of Rick Derringer's heavenly birthday today, August the 5th. And as I said, we have our Yacht Rock throwback coming up at 9:20, right around there. We'll do our Song I Heard While Shopping feature. Everybody seems to love it for some crazy reason. At 9:35, we'll do our Party Pack at 10. Bet You Didn't Know This Song Existed at 10:10, and your Twin Spin at 10:20. And welcoming back in Chris Burden.
1: Hello, Peter C.
0: Hello, how are you?
1: Oh, great. That was a fast-moving 8 o'clock block, I have to say.
0: It was. Even though the songs back then were longer than kind of like what we're playing now, it really seemed to fly by. I'll tell you what, man, your listeners have great requests. Every week they bring it.
1: They come with receipts, too. So
0: yeah, there you go.
1: Yeah, as I was trying to sign off and like mentioning this, yeah, as I was getting into Jamiroquai's Virtual Insanity, that was how we ended the show tonight. I was mentioning cost of a new house. Yeah, $118,000 in 1996. The average income, $36,000 per year. A new car cost $16,000.
0: Good Lord.
1: The average rent, $554 a month. Tuition to Harvard, $27,575 per year. Movie ticket, about $5. Gasoline, $1.22 a gallon. And a U.S. postage stamp, 32 cents.
0: Feels like forever ago, doesn't it?
1: A gallon of milk, $2.58. Ground coffee, $3.43 a pound. And a dozen eggs, 82 cents.
0: 82 cents. I think we're paying almost $5 a gallon for milk now.
1: Pretty much, yeah. If you go into a convenience store, it's even more.
0: You ever think we'd see the day where, the gas is on the rise, too. Who would have thought a gallon of gas and a gallon of milk were the same, almost the same price now? Who would have thought, right? So
1: yeah, but anyway, here you go. Fresh ground hamburger, $1.36 a pound.
0: Yeah, not quite anymore.
1: No.
0: Gotta love inflation, right?
1: Something like that.
0: Yeah. So I don't know if I'm going to start a new feature or not, but if you remember a few weeks ago, you and I were talking about an 80s band. I think it was in the early 80s.
1: Yeah.
0: They were on Slash Records, believe it or not, but they had a country sound to them. And I'm like, I wonder if they had any more, singles. And I have a CD of theirs with 23 songs on it. So do you remember we were talking about Rank and File,
1: yes,
0: the name of the group? And they had a hit. You remember what the hit was,
1: yeah,
0: the girl's name?
1: Yeah, Amanda Ruth.
0: Amanda Ruth, yeah. So this is our, I don't know if we're going to do this going forward, but this is our 9:10 song Chris Burden told me about.
1: Oh,
0: that,
1: brother.
0: That sound? You like that?
1: That's got a ring to it.
0: We'll go with that. So let's play this one. Here is Rank and File from the early 80s on Slash Records. This is Amanda Ruth here on the After Hours Cafe on RDV.

0: Interesting song there. You don't get to hear too much on the radio anymore. That is on Dot Records and a female group called The Belvederes and a song called Hey Honey. Only runs about a minute and 55 seconds. Found this on a kind of a doo-wop compilation from Dot Records when they put out all of those like label anthologies. Really like that one. Kind of catchy. We also did Amanda Ruth from Rank and File, and of course Chris Burden sitting here with me, and that's the song Chris Burden told me about because I had forgotten all about that one.
1: Well, I'm glad to be of service, sir, Pete.
0: Of course. Of course.
1: Yeah, that's a, yeah.
0: You served me well. Thank you.
1: Yeah,
0: I appreciate that.
1: I may have to send you one while I'm down the shore next week. Who knows?
0: There you go. That'll work. Sure. And Dave, I think you mentioned earlier,
1: yes,
0: Dave Solomon's filling in for you, right?
1: Yeah, it's official. Yeah, I figured, you know what? I mentioned his name. I'm like, yeah, you know what? Maybe I should call the man and see if he's available
0: to cover for me.
1: So, yeah. But
0: yeah, he does a great job filming.
1: I'll be honest, I kind of fanboy when he goes, Dave Solomon did for Chris Burden tonight.
0: Yeah.
1: Primetime 70s. I'm like, oh my God, really?
0: Very, very smooth, right?
1: Yeah,
0: when it comes out.
1: I'm like, that's pretty darn cool. Yeah. And yeah, of course, Dave Solomon, a longtime friend of Ted Taylor and Paul Big Bear. So,
0: oh, yeah.
1: Yep. And yeah, we're lucky to have him.
0: Yes. Yes, we are.
1: Very lucky.
0: And all of our great listeners, too. Like, just like, the especially, you know, the curated hours of music that you do and the listeners. We had played the Macarena earlier, right? And that was a request.
1: That was a request.
0: If I'm not mistaken.
1: Yeah, that went out to Blackwood, New Jersey tonight.
0: There you go. Great stuff.
1: Yeah.
0: Great stuff.
1: And listening on the new frequency, 88.1 WTHA.
0: There you go. Very nice.
1: So we're getting the Jersey listeners. They're coming in one by one.
0: Yeah. Yep.
1: So
0: happy to hear that. Absolutely.
1: And I'll tell you what. Now, I remember there was a listener who called months ago, and he told me, and I had to ring the bell for him. I'm like, yeah, because actually, so what happened was,
0: I'll give it a ring. It's
1: so,
0: fine.
1: Yeah. So anyway, so the listener calls me and says, yeah, he says, I have all the RDV frequencies on my presets, like left to right.
0: Oh, that is great. So whenever you go out of town,
1: all six presets.
0: Around.
1: I'm like, no way. I'm like, that's what you call dedication. So there it is.
0: Give him one more for that.
1: Oh, all
0: that's
1: right.
0: Great.
1: Yay.
0: There you
1: all
0: go.
1: Right, sir. There you go.
0: Cool. Thank
1: just
0: you, Chris.
1: Just for you.
0: I appreciate that. Thank you. Coming up, we're going to take a quick break here. Coming up, we're going to do our Yacht Rock throwback, take you back to 1975 for a lesser-known one from Steely Dan. Now, I know every time I talk about Steely Dan, of course, they're not Yacht Rock. They're more of a jazz fusion.
1: Are you talking,
0: classic rock.
1: Is this from, okay, and I'm just, and I haven't looked. I haven't looked over your shoulder. Is that from the Katie Light album?
0: Yes, it is.
1: Okay.
0: Yes.
1: Just wondering.
0: Do you have a hint of what it might be? Bad Sneakers is on this album. That's actually one of my favorites from them. But we've played that on the show before, so I'm going to give it a different one this time.
1: Yeah, I'm not even going to guess. I'm just I'll just see. Yeah, so that's going to be your Yacht Rock throwback.
0: Yes. Yep. You're going to hear Steely Dan from the Katie Light album from 1975 coming up in just a second. We'll hear something from that. We are going to take a quick break. I'll check the RDV Community Board bulletin board here and tell you the Trivos Horticultural Society's Patriotic Flower Show, Red, Right,
1: oh I know gosh. What it is, Pete.
0: Red, White, and Bloom. Yeah, my voice. I don't know. Will take place on Friday, August 21st from 4 to 8 p.m. and Saturday, August 22nd from 10 a.m. to 4:30 p.m. at St. Ephraim Catholic Church, located at 5400 Humeville Road in Bensalem. Admission is free. I grew up in that parish, as a matter of fact. For more details, please
1: call. My son was baptized there.
0: At St. Ephraim's?
1: Mm-hmm.
0: That's awesome. For more details, please call 215-460-8853, or you can visit trivosgardeners.org, or you can check them out on Facebook. Just curious, Chris, do you remember who the priest was? Because I knew all the priests that were there.
1: I'd like to say Father, I think it was Father Howarth.
0: Oh, Father Joe Howarth, yeah.
1: If memory serves.
0: Yeah, I remember him. I used to sacristan for him in between masses
1: on
0: Sundays.
1: And I remember I had to get a letter of freedom so I can get married at Our Lady of Good Counsel.
0: Oh, yeah, yeah.
1: That was Michelle's prayer. So
0: that's right. When you get married at a different church, they want you. So you remember St. Ephraim's when you were younger?
1: Yeah,
0: I
1: was in my 20s, yeah.
0: Okay. So. Oh, cool.
1: Yeah, I lived in Bensalem like 5.5 years, so yep.
0: That's awesome.
1: Actually, no, that's not true. 8 years. I lived in Bensalem 8 years.
0: There you go. Great town, too. We are going to take a quick break. We'll be right back right after this with your Yacht Rock throwback and more next here on RDV.
2: 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And I want you to know that you can be vulnerable and powerful. That taking care of your mind

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0: The great Richie Valens right there on Delphi Records, of course, and Come On, Let's Go. It was actually released a number of years ago also on a Record Store Day compilation on white vinyl called Pop the Clutch. I think it's old rockabilly tunes. It, you know, really don't get radio airplay anymore. So wanted to play that one for you tonight. Before that, we heard Some Days by The Weaklings, which is, of course, Glenn Burtnick's band. Glenn Burtnick obviously was a member of Styx for a while, had a solo career too. And on the back of this CD that I took it from, the CD is called Studio 2. The last four tracks are bonus tracks, and they're all Lennon-McCartney songs. I don't know if they're full Beatles songs or not necessarily, but apparently the one I played Some Days, according to at least Google here, was, of course, a song by the American rock band The Weaklings, released on their 2016 album called Studio 2. The track is based on a rare early 1960 rehearsal fragment originally recorded by the Beatles. So they took a fragment of that song and turned it into a full one. That's a pretty cool story, Chris.
1: That really is.
0: Stuff like that. We love Glenn Burtnick here. We play his music all the time.
1: Yeah, the gift that keeps on giving.
0: Absolutely. You
1: know? Yeah, and then that, yeah, and the Glenn Burtnick also an FM audition staple.
0: Of course. Follow You? Is that the one you always play? Yeah.
1: Yeah, that's the one that got a ton of airplay in the late 80s.
0: Heroes and Zeros, Palookaville, all great albums by Glenn Burtnick. So we are going to do our Song I Heard While Shopping feature, although this is a song that go ahead.
1: Oh, by the way, I'm sorry. Yeah, before you go into the song you heard while shopping, we were talking about Father Haworth in the last break. So Martin Murphy, who was DJ for an hour here, so we got to shout out Martin Murphy. And he'll be coming back in September probably.
0: Awesome.
1: For another DJ for an hour type of show, so...
0: And any of our listeners can be DJ for an hour. 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
1: WRDV.org.
0: Yep.
1: And then speaking of Immaculate Conception, so Father Haworth is the pastor there now, and Immaculate Conception, if you're not familiar, it's located in Jenkintown, which is in Montgomery County.
0: Yeah.
1: I believe that's Abington Township.
0: And it's got an RDV connection.
1: Yeah. And, of course, our own Father Al, who also... came on as DJ for an hour. He was on Backstage Pass with Michelle Kenney.
0: That's right. How he started. Now he's got
1: a couple
0: shows
1: here. And now he's And then he when unfortunately Bill Maron was no longer able to do the show on a regular basis. Father Al took over that time slot and actually just presided over his funeral mass a few weeks ago.
0: Yeah, may Bill rest in peace.
1: Yeah, but anyway, but it really is a small world.
0: It
1: so,
0: is.
1: So Martin wanted to mention that to us, and then just in turn, let's shout out Martin. And
0: yeah, Martin, thank you for listening.
1: Yeah, so we'll be seeing you sometime in September.
0: Looking forward to it.
1: Yeah, for another DJ for an hour show.
0: Sounds
1: right here
0: great.
1: 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So WRDV.org, click on donate.
0: There you go.
1: All right, Pete, sorry about that.
0: No, you're fine. We got our song I heard. Actually, this is a song that Mrs. C heard while shopping. My wife, Michelle, will actually come home every once in a while, and if she shazams something when she's out in the store, she'll be like, do you have this, or have you ever heard it before? So sometimes she's the brains, because she has more brains than I do anyway. She's the brains behind the operation here. So tonight the song we're going to play is by the Thompson Twins. Now, you know Hold Me Now, King for a Day, Doctor, Doctor. The one we're going to play is Lay Your Hands on Me from the Thompson Twins. So that is your Song I Heard While Shopping feature tonight here on the After Hours Cafe on RDV. Chris, thanks for hanging out.
1: From the
0: as
1: album,
0: always.
1: Here's to Future Days.
0: There you go. Here it is on RDV.

0: It's the Delaware Valley Radio Network. Pete C. here with you doing the After Hours Cafe. Great tune there from the Flock of Seagulls, or a Flock of Seagulls, I guess you call them properly. Space Age Love Song. Now, of course, in honor of Paul Reynolds, their guitarist, his birthday was yesterday, August the 4th. Also in that set there, we heard Catch Me If You Can from the Dave Clark Five. Rick Huxley's heavenly birthday was today, April the 5th. Of course, he's their guitarist. We also did on vinyl, we did one of the early tunes from Elvis on Sun Records. The anniversary of his passing, as a matter of fact, is coming up on August the 16th. We did I'm Left, You're Right, She's Gone. And we also did Lay Your Hands on Me from the Thompson Twins, of course, as our song I heard while out and about shopping, or I should say the song while Mrs. Pete C. Heard was while she was out and about shopping. So thanks for the suggestion there. Great tune. Hope you're enjoying the music so far. Again, Pete C. with you here until midnight tonight. Great mix of music from the 50s through the 80s. We're kind of all over the place, as you can imagine. And we have our party pack coming up at the top of the hour. Excuse me. We're also going to do our I Bet You Didn't Know This Song Existed with a Northern Soul flair to it. That's coming up at 10:10. And we'll have our twin spin in honor of the passing of a recent passing of a vocal legend and this group coming up. From the, you know, of course, the late 50s, early 60s. We'll have that for you as your twin spin at 10:20. And, of course, your 11 o'clock free-for-all, where it's just a great mix of music all throughout 50s through the 80s. We just go all over the place. So, again, as always, we thank you for listening. And thanks to Chris Burden for hanging out, as always. We're going to take a quick break here. We want to check the RDV Community Bulletin Board and tell you that the Michener Art Museum presents the nonprofit Arts International Concerto Soloist on Sunday, August 30th from 2 to 3 p.m. They are a Philadelphia-based orchestra whose mission is to promote cultural and charitable causes and bring music to the public. You'll hear music from Vivaldi, Mozart, Dvorak, and more. 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The museum is located at 138 South Pine Street in Doylestown. 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Again, that's Michener, M-I-C-H-E-N-E-R, MichnerArtMuseum.org, or call 215-340-9800. 215-340-9800. And that's a message here from your RDV Community Bulletin Board. We will take a quick break and come right back with more great music here on the After Hours Cafe. And don't forget, in less than 8 minutes, your party pack coming up at the top of the hour. Stay tuned.
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And that closes out your party pack here tonight on the After Hours Cafe. You Too and Mysterious Ways, and that in honor of The Edge, as they call him, the guitarist for U2, birthday back on, or coming up, I should say, on August the 8th. We also did Eruption before that with I Can't Stand the Rain, their version of. Of course, they're a British disco band from the 70s and I think into the 80s as well. And then we also did, and by the way, I Can't Stand the Rain, I believe, was also re-recorded by a local group, Jesse Kyle and the Mechanics, too. So lots of great versions out there to check out. We also did Dead or Alive, You Spin Me Round, in honor of Pete Burns, the singer. His heavenly birthday passed a few years ago, coming up on August the 6th, which is tomorrow. Before the top of the hour, we heard Raindrops Keep Falling on My Head. Isn't that appropriate? Literally, did I put that song on and I heard thunder from outside the studio. So if you're out and about tonight, folks, just please be careful. I believe there's some storms moving through the area here over the next hour or so. So be safe out there. And then we heard, of course, that in honor, before I forget, in honor of BJ Thomas, his heavenly birthday coming up on August the 7th. And then we did a beautiful doo-wop ballad, one of my favorites, on King Records by The Frontiers. I believe they only recorded two or three 45s, so maybe six singles. Not much is known about the group. But that was their tune, Each Night I Pray. Beautiful tune. One of my favorite doo-wop ballads. Hope you enjoyed that tonight. If you've never heard that before, here on the After Hours Cafe, here it's Pete C with you till midnight tonight. Great mix of music from the 50s through the 80s. A couple minutes late for this one, but time for your song I heard. Or actually, I should say your song, Bet You Didn't Know This Song Existed feature. I'll get that right. And tonight we're going to hear from, it's actually a CD that came out last year called Riker Up, R-I-K-E-R, and it's called Northern Soul Reborn. And I pulled up the description here because it's a little bit different. It actually is Northern Soul music. However, it's AI assisted. Now, I know what you're thinking. Yeah, AI's taken over music. So this was made with the help of AI, but this isn't an AI song. There are real live musicians and singers and songwriters that are part of this. So Riker Up is the world's first AI-assisted soul album, made with AI but not by it. Already proven on a northern soul scene, advanced promos caused a scene-wide buzz among DJs, collectors, and dancers. And the first six Riker singles, I believe, from this album sold out immediately. So the demand for this is really growing. So again, it's definitely, what's the word I'm looking for? It's definitely true to the era, authentic, I guess, if you will. And it's made by real-life musicians and real-life singers, but with the help of AI, they made it sound like it was from the 1960s Northern Soul scene. So we're going to hear one of those songs right now. Hopefully you like it. The song is by Betty J. Williams, and the song is called Coming to Get You, as your Bet You Didn't Know This Song Existed feature here on the After Hours Cafe on RDV.

0: It's the After Hours Cafe here on RDV. Late night edition here. Great mix of music from the 50s through the 80s every Wednesday night from 9 to midnight. Again, it's Pete C with you. I'll tell you what, I just heard another loud crack of thunder out there, and I'm sure it's still raining. I know Mark Feig from, he lives out in Chestnut Hill. He checked in and said it's pretty loud out there, so if you're out and about listening, you're home, just, you know, of course, keep your windows closed. Be safe out there, folks. We just heard, in honor of her birthday today, August the 5th, we heard Samantha Sang and Emotion. We also did Betty J. Williams from a CD called Riker Up, Northern Soul Reborn. So that was actually recorded, you know, recently over the last couple of years, but it sounds like it's right out of the 60s. That was called Coming to Getcha. And then, of course, before that, we heard U2, Mysterious Ways, in honor of the Edge's birthday, and so on and so on. You are all caught up on the music now here on the After Hours Cafe, and we have our Twin Spin coming up right after the break, which we'll tell you about in a second. And we have the 11 o'clock, of course, Free For All, where we'll just throw a great mix of music from the 50s through the 80s, songs you might not have heard for a while, and from all genres, all types of artists, and we'll have that for you, as always, at 11 o'clock. Throw in some vinyl, too. So let's check the RDV Community Bulletin Board now and tell you the Honor and Courage Foundation will be holding their No One Left Behind Walk at the Hatboro Miller Meadow on Saturday, September the 12th from 11 a.m. to 2:30 p.m. Come out and show your support and be a part of a community-united event dedicated to honoring our nation's veterans and first responders and ensuring that no hero 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Our nation's true heroes here. That's a message from here from your RDV Community Bulletin Board. We will take a quick break and come right back with our Twin Spin tonight, and we are going to hear two in a row from a great female vocal group, the Chantels, of course, and that in honor of Arlene Smith, their lead singer, beautiful voice. And she actually passed away this past week. So we're going to hear two great ones coming up from the Chantels right after the break, as your After Hours Cafe and your Twin Spin is next. And we continue right after this here on RDV.
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Bananarama, Cruel Summer here on the After Hours Cafe on the Delaware Valley Radio Network. PT with you here till midnight tonight. That in honor of Jackie O'Sullivan, the singer from Bananarama, her birthday coming up on August the 7th. Before that, on vinyl, we did Lonnie Duvall, a song called Attention from the 1960s. And it's from an LP called Double Whammy, a 1960s garage rock rave-up, which was put out on Record Store Day back in 2020 by a great reissue label called Kraft Recordings. And there's some great, you know, garage rock artists on here. The Bittersweets, the Squires, the Music Machine, the Fantastic Zoo, the Count Five, of course, Psychotic Reaction. It says unedited version here, so I'm not sure if there was an edited version or a long version, but this one runs about 3 minutes. So definitely an LP you want to check out on blue vinyl, too, you know, of course, if you're into that kind of thing. But great stuff right there. We also did a two in a row from the Chantels, Look in My Eyes and I Love You So. That was our twin spin tonight in honor of the recent passing. I believe she passed within the last week. Arlene Smith, the great singer from the Chantels. And now you're all caught up on the music here. Let's keep rocking and rolling. This next artist co-founded the progressive rock band Traffic with Steve Winwood. And we're talking about Jim Capaldi. And this is from his album, Oh How We Danced. This is Love Is All You Can Try on the After Hours Cafe on RDV.

0: The classic sound of the Statler Brothers right there. Flowers on the wall here on RDV in honor of Phil Bailey. His birthday coming up on August the 8th. Another birthday back there from Timbuk3. I believe that was their only big hit. The Future's So Bright, I Gotta Wear Shades. Singer Pat McDonald from that band, his birthday back on August the 3rd. We also did Andrew Gold, of course, who wrote the big Golden Girls theme song and a slew of others. And that was his hit Lonely Boy from the late 70s. That in honor of his heavenly birthday back on August the 2nd. And we kicked that extra long set off with Jim Capaldi, who of course co-founded the progressive rock band Traffic years and years ago. That his heavenly birthday back on August the 2nd. We did Love Is All You Can Try from his album Oh How We Danced. Hope you enjoyed that tonight here on RDV. You're all caught up on the music. And we have our 11 o'clock free-for-all coming up in less than 10 minutes. So make sure you stay tuned for that. And we got a ton of great music for you next hour. So we hope you'll be tuned in. Just heard some more thunder out there. So like I said, folks, just be careful if you're out and about tonight. And let's check the RDV Community Bulletin Board and tell you that to visit the Glencairn Museum on 2/3 Tuesdays this fall. Get to know this interesting Bryn Athyn Museum between 4 and 7 p.m. on Thursday, September 17th and October 15th. These two dates will allow you to explore the museum's galleries at your own pace, including areas usually only available on guided tours. You also have access to Glencairn's Tower, which affords sweeping views of the autumn foliage and the sunset. Guides will be available to answer questions. Tickets are $15 for adults and $12 for seniors and students. There is a $2 admission charge for this event to access for Philadelphia cardholders. For tickets or more information, please call the museum at 267-502-2600. That's 267-502-2600. And, of course, that's the Glencairn Museum with their great events coming up on September the 17th and October 15th. That's a message from your RDV Community Bulletin Board. We'll take a quick break and come right back with more music, including your 11 o'clock free-for-all at the top of the hour. Don't go anywhere.
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great early 80s tune. That's the Monroes and What Do All the People Know? One hit wonder from right around 1982. They were signed to Alpha Records, and unfortunately the label folded. And the band never really got the, I guess, the recognition and the promotion that they deserved. They do have a four or five song EP out on Alpha Records as well. From the early 80s, and I think they've just released, some unreleased music, or previously unreleased music, too, that you can listen to online. But great band. I always love their sound, but that was their claim to fame, their 15 minutes of fame right there, or the 3 minutes and 29 seconds of fame, the Monroes and What Do All the People Know here on RDV. Before that surf instrumental was the Marquettes and Balboa Blue was the name of the song. And before the top of the hour, we heard local group Ween and I'm Holding You from an album of theirs called 12 Country Greats. And I hope you enjoyed that one. Again, a local group right here. And it's called 12 Gold. I wanted to check the CD. Sorry, I put it behind me already. It's called 12 Golden Country Greats. So that was the name of that one. And also in that set there, the Born to Dream song that you heard at the beginning of the set before the top of the hour kind of sounded like a modern yacht rock band, I guess, if you will. That was Young Gun Silver Fox was the name of the group, and the song was called Born to Dream. Hope you enjoyed that here on RDV. It's your 11 o'clock free-for-all. Let's keep things going here. Always love this tune, and been meaning to play this one for a while. This is Simple Minds. You know them, of course, for Don't Forget About Me from the 80s. But this is from their album, Good News from the Next World. This is called She's a River, and it's in honor of Jim Kerr's birthday. He actually celebrated back on July 9th. It's Simple Minds here on RDV. Yeah.

0: This is the Delaware Valley Radio Network. Nice tune right there by a group called Guys Next Door, released on SBK Records right around 1990, I think. Song's called I've Been Waiting for You by Guys Next Door. Typical early 90s pop boy band there, but you know what? Really nice tune. Hope you enjoyed that. Also, before that, we did Simple Minds in honor of Jim Kerr's birthday. Actually, last month, I've been meaning to get to that one for the longest time. Wanted to play that one. Simple Minds and the radio hit, She's a River. It's Pete C with you again, doing the After Hours Cafe. Another 40 minutes or so tonight. And hopefully everybody's staying dry out there. And we're rocking and rolling here until midnight. We're going to take a quick break and come back with more great music for you. We'll play some more vinyl. Got a couple more birthdays to get to as we work our way toward the end of the show here. I want to tell you the Abington Library's Adult Writing Group meets on the last Tuesday of each month to build community, offer supportive critiques, and grow your skills as a writer. 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And that's a message, of course, from your RDV Community Bulletin Board. Quick break here and right back with more great music next on RDV.
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POISE has assisted in getting legislation passed at the state and federal level, which has successfully helped push back those promoting steroid use. Protect Our Youth from Steroids is an official endorser of the Rodchenkov Anti-Doping Act that is now a federal law. And POISE founder Al Thompson has given presentations on the dangers and promotion of steroid use to over 12,000 high school student athletes and other groups around the country free of charge. To learn how you can help or to ask about having Al Thompson speak at your school or group, email protectouryouthfromsteroids@aol.com or visit their website, poise.org. RDVFM thanks POISE, Protect Our Youth from Steroids, for supporting community radio in the Delaware Valley.

This portion of our programming day is underwritten by Protect Our Youth from Steroids, also known as POISE, a registered 501c3 nonprofit organization dedicated to exposing individuals and organizations that promote and

From the great Parrot Records label from the early 50s on vinyl, there are the Five Thrills and Rockin' at Midnight from a really cool LP, a reissue LP put out, I guess, in the 70s or 80s. That was called Rockin' at Midnight at the Parrot Club is the name of the album. Song is called Rockin' at Midnight, and the artist is the Five Thrills. As we inch our way to midnight here on the After Hours Cafe on the Delaware Valley Radio Network, want to keep the music going here for you. Also in that set, we heard Ray Marchand and Your Ship of Fools from a Northern Soul compilation put out on Record Store Day a few years ago on the Dory label. Of course, Dory spelled D-O-R-E. Yes, it's pronounced Dory. Let's keep the music going here from Ambrosia. This is David Pack from his solo album, Anywhere You Go. Here's the title track on RDV.

0: Beautiful song, I should say, from his 1974 album, Street Life Serenade. There is a Billy Joel right there, and of course, Souvenir here on RDV. Be on vinyl. A little nice snap, crackle, pop there. Before that, we heard Collective Soul with Gel in honor of Ed Roland's birthday, the lead singer, back on August the 3rd. We did Rain Rain from The Elegants, appropriate for tonight. We did Midnight Rocks from Al Stewart. And we did Anywhere You Go by David Pack, of course, the singer from the band Ambrosia from back in the 70s and early 80s. It's Pete C. with you. Thanks so much for being with me each and every week here on RDV. Stay tuned. We have the best of big band, jazz, and swing all night long for you. And then Rick Michael wakes you up with his great show, Wake Up and Live, starting at 8 a.m. from 8 a.m. to noon. So make sure you stay tuned for that. I'll be back with another edition of the After Hours Cafe next week, of course, with all our great features here on the show. Before we say goodnight, let's check the RDV Community Bulletin Board one last time. The Warminster Library's Adult Art Series meets via Zoom two Mondays each month from 6:30 to 8 p.m. Upcoming classes include August 17th, Watercolor and Pen Flowers. 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And that's a message here from your RDV Community Bulletin Board. Also want to note, too, that earlier in the hour, after the song Ship of Fools, there was another song I played that I failed to mention. It was called Summertime Love Affair by the band Sonochrome. So make sure you check them out. Again, it's Pete C. with you. Thanks so much, everybody. God bless. Stay safe with the weather tonight. Hopefully you're staying dry. Hope you enjoyed the show, and I'll be back with another edition of the After Hours Cafe next week. Good night, everybody.
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4: 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The 50s. The 60s. The 70s. And finally, the 80s. Thank you, and good night.

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If you're a PVT, your duty is to salute to L-I-E-U-T. 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
1: What cabin joking?
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1: You ain't going nowhere.
0: Just let me here grabbing.
1: Grabbing
0: the flies around this rocking chair.
1: Rocking chair.
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1: Aunt Harriet.
0: How long in heaven you been?
1: Have you been home?
0: Send me a sweet chariot.
1: Oh, chariot.
0: For the end of the troubles. I see
1: you. I see that it is.
0: Oh, rocking chair, kitty.
1: Rocking chair, get it home.
0: Judgment day, yes, sir.
1: Judgment day, hell.
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1: Scatman Roth.
0: Scatman Roth, huh?
1: Mm-hmm. But you can just call me Roth.
0: Roth?
1: Yeah.
0: Well, I'm gonna tell you one thing, Roth. You lay down a lot of cloth.

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1: Yeah.
0: 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What would you do if I lay down a half?
1: Oh, man, a half would...

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0: Take it, baby.
2: Solitude. I repeat, that's a fine thing cutting up down the street.
0: Do you dig me? I mean confidential.

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This portion of our programming day is underwritten by Protect Our Youth from Steroids, also known as POISE, a registered 501c3 nonprofit organization dedicated to exposing individuals and organizations that promote and glorify steroid use to our youth. POISE has assisted in getting legislation passed at the state and federal level, which has successfully helped push back those promoting steroid use. Protect Our Youth from Steroids is an official endorser of the Rodchenkov Anti-Doping Act that is now a federal law. And POISE founder Al Thompson has given presentations on the dangers and promotion of steroid use to over 12,000 high school student athletes and other groups around the country free of charge. To learn how you can help or to ask about having Al Thompson speak at your school or group, email protectouryouthfromsteroids@aol.com or visit their website, poise.org. 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

frozen on Jamozin. Lozen, dozen, 10 cents a dozen. What do you mean? 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At sack, deep bump, body down. 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

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The music got down around. Oh, the whole world was old. And comes up, yeah.

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But that's a pose, for my baby knows that my heart belongs to them. 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

And good morning, one and all, and welcome to the Wake Up and Live show. My name is Rick Michael. This is the RDV Radio Network. I've got 4 hours of great music from the jazz age through the big band era and beyond. And when you come out of your shell this morning, well, it doesn't look too bad, but it's going to be hot today, I think. Looks like the start of yet another heat wave. The weather might be hot, but the music is cool on the Wake Up and Live show. Phone number here, 215-674-8002, and a welcome to all of those on the internet. 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So it is that time of the morning, time to get up on our toes. A better day is dawning. Let's wake up and live. Oh,

to believe that was 89 years ago that was recorded. 1937, Teddy Wilson and the Crete. Lady Day herself, Billie Holiday, and Sun Showers. We had a little bit more, than sun showers yesterday, but we certainly need the rain. And as I said, Teddy Wilson, along with Billie Holiday, Men About Town prior to that. I've got to get up and go to work. That's what I need to do every Thursday morning from 8 a.m. to noon to bring you this great music. My name is Rick Michael. This is the Wake Up and Live Show, and that was the name of the song that brought us into this morning's program, Chick Webb and the Incomparable, Ella Fitzgerald. Yeah, coming to you from the Todd H. Allen Studio here in beautiful downtown Hatboro, Pennsylvania. Let's get back to the music with a special set here. This one by request for the south end of Hatboro. Here's Teddy Grace and Happy Birthday to Love.

I'd send a check, but dash it. How can she go out to cash it? What can you give a nudist when her birthday comes along? Now, I know she's fond of reading, but if I get her some books, I don't know whether to send them with the covers on or the covers off. Now, it's a bit chilly. A hot water bottle might be useful. Anyhow, she could sit on it while she was doing her knitting. But perhaps she doesn't knit now, and there you are, if she's not a knitter. What can you give a nudist for her birthday? What sort of birthday present can you buy? Now, here's another riddle. But give it up, I won't. When at a dance, do they wear fancy dress or do they don't? What can you give a nudist for a present? I somehow think that...

I've been in holy terror that I make an error. I did think of a camera, but snapshots are taboo. A bicycle sounds stupid when you're dressed like Cupid. I must send something suitable, that's why I'm asking you. Now what can you give a nudist for her birthday? And what sort of birthday present can you buy? I've heard they play hockey, so something I had got. But I don't know for certain if they wear shin guards or not. What can you give a nudist for a present? Now I'm asking you. I somehow think that shin guards would be wrong. If I could only see her, then I might get some idea. What can you give a nudist when her birthday comes along? I've had it on my mind so much that last night I climbed over a very high fence and found myself in a marvelous garden like Eden. A beautiful maiden carrying a basket of fruit came toward me. She asked me if I liked fruit. I said, yes. So she gave me a beautiful raspberry. What can you give a nudist for a present? Do you think that a locket would be wrong? But then if she won't wear it, well, she'll have to.

0: agree with that, Mel. Love is better the second time around. Great Mel Torme, The Velvet Fog. And before that, a little whimsy for the south end of Hatboro. Leslie Holmes, great British baritone and some of that British humor. What can you get a nudist on her birthday? Well, nothing that she can put in her pocket. Happy Birthday Boogie was Louis Jordan and his Timpani Five, and Teddy Gray started things off with Happy Birthday to Love. 8:20 is the time in the first hour of the Wake Up and Live show, and you can 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katydids. 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That'll be coming up after this.
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Might not like much, but outside of that, I love you, Teddy Powell and his orchestra. Ruth Gaylor on vocal. That one from 1940. Prior to that, it was Abe Lyman and his California Orchestra. How can I ever be alone? Frankie Lane brought us out of the 8:30 stop, singing about Jezebel. She was a tough lady. My Heart's in the Highlands, by request for South Philly. That was Joe Stafford, and it was Glenn Miller and his orchestra that brought us to the 8:30 stop with Slow Freight. 8:39 is the time. Rick Michael is the name. Wake Up and Live is the show, and RDV-FM, the network. Let's get back to the music now with this one from Jack Denny and his orchestra, Paul Small, on vocal.

0: No, I might have to hit the ATM for that one. The Libby Holman, Love for Sale, Dream Dust. That was Les Paul Trio. And we started off that set with Jack Denny and his orchestra, Paul Small on vocal, and I've Told Every Little Star, Why Haven't I Told You? 8:49 is the time in the first hour of the Wake Up and Live show. My name's Rick Michael. 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

9:11 is the time in the second hour of the Wake Up and Live show. That was the rocking chair lady, they called her, Mildred Bailey, along with Maddie Melnix, Melnix Orchestra and Home. Answer Me My Love, Nat King Cole. That man could caress a lyric. Mills Blue Rhythm Band brought us into the second hour of the show with Jammin' for the Jackpot. How Do You Do Me? That was Cab Calloway and his orchestra starting things off, followed by Al Jolson, who is sitting on top of the world. And Louis Armstrong brought us to the 9 o'clock hour with A Kiss to Build a Dream On. My name's Rick Michael. This is the Wake Up and Live show on the RDV Radio Network. Let's get back to the music with Benny Goodman and his orchestra.

If you meet a suntan lady, full of life and Heidi Haley, big brown eyes, a little bit shady, that's sweet Lucy Brown. Boys in town are dying to meet her, millionaires line up to greet her, ain't no gal in Georgia sweeter than sweet Lucy Brown. When she talks, she sure sounds funny, yowz sir, mister. When she kisses, it tastes like honey, I don't mean baby, she's a pretty baby. Listen, fellows, I'm confessing, take a tip and stop.

0: That was Teddy Powell and his orchestra. And that was Jimmy Brown on vocal. And Miss Brown, please take a letter, Miss Brown. Trying to put her to work. The Mills Brothers were singing about her, sweet Lucy Brown. And Benny Goodman and his orchestra started things off with the Jersey Bounce. 9:20 is the time in the second hour of the Wake Up and Live show. And if you're looking for something to do tonight, well, the Willow Grove United Methodist Church is holding an under-the-sea paint night. Oh, no, that's not tonight. I'm sorry. That's on Saturday, August 8th at 6:30 p.m. You'll enjoy a step-by-step painting session complete with dessert and beverages, and all supplies are provided. 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Again, my apologies. That is happening Saturday, August 8th at 6:30 p.m. at the Willow Grove United Methodist Church Under the Sea Paint Night. And I'll be back with more music from the Jazz Age through the Big Band era and beyond after this.
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So when the love bugs bite you, look out, baby.

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Its rhythm will haunt you and beat you down. When played by a hip kettle's well-renowned, the boogie beat will get you if you don't watch out. 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The boogie beat will get you if you don't watch out. Don't mind saying, I like my music 8 to the bar. Keep on playing my kind of music 8 to the bar. You may like the rumba, foxtrot too, or all of those dances you used to do. 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The boogie beat will get you if you don't watch out. The boogie beat will get you if you don't watch out. Watch out, watch out, watch out, watch out, watch out.

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Yes, indeedy, sweetie. You don't have to worry. I'll be there. I remember hearing that song for the first time by Jerry and the Pacemakers back in the day, back in my youth. Always loved that song and did not know for a long time that that song was written and recorded first by none other than Bobby Darin. What a talent he was. Hard to believe that he gave us all of that music in just 37 short years. The late, great Bobby Darin. Louis Prima brought us out of the 9:30 stop going up a lazy river. And Remember Who You're Promised To, that was Fats Waller and his rhythm started things off, followed by the Five Red Caps and the Boogie Beetle Get You If You Don't Watch Out. Andrew Sisters brought us to the bottom of the hour with Beat Me Daddy, 8 to the Bar. 9:39 is the time in the second hour of the Wake Up and Live show. My name's Rick Michael. 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Let's get back to the music with the sound of Al Bowie.

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If I say yes, but you're wrong in your guess, that's Judy, my Judy. If you hear her call in a soft southern drawl, hi stranger,

0: that's Margaret Whiting. I'm going to love that guy like he's never been loved before. Judy Garland before that, and I'm As Long As He Needs Me. That from the Broadway musical Oliver. And Al Boley got things started with Judy. Always reminds me of that Andy Griffith episode where Gruber would do his Cary Grant terrible impression. Judy, Judy, Judy, Judy. But anyway, that was Gruber. 9:50 is the time. It's kind of reminiscing. I kind of tangentially have these thoughts at times. And let's change a thought here, Rick, and walk over to the community bulletin board. Move a muscle, change a thought. The Railroad Museum of Pennsylvania, located in Strasburg, Lancaster County, features numerous events throughout the year, and upcoming events in the month of August include Model Railroading Days on Saturdays, August 8th, 15th, and 22nd. You can follow them on social media, join the museum's email list, and check the museum website to stay up to date. To learn more, please visit rrmuseumpa.org or call 717-983-0014. And I'll be back with more music from the jazz age through the big band era and beyond on the Wake Up and Live show after this.
1: Under the Constitution, America is a republic. The First Amendment secures our ability to change our political laws by protecting our rights to religion, assembly, press, petition, and speech. We're the only country born from the idea that people must be free to pursue their happiness, uninhibited by the government. This has kept us as one nation under God through 2.5 centuries of peaceful transition of power. The United States are at the top of the world today, but the graveyard of history is full of the remains of once mighty empires. Will our republic degenerate into an oligarchy as Rome did 2,000 years ago? Or is the best yet to come for the land of the free? Jefferson warned how easy it is for liberty to yield and government to gain ground. This process is not unstoppable. The future of America depends on our support for the principles of the Constitution. It's an American thing.
2: Liberty. It's an American thing. From AmericanThing.org.
3: 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My focus is on the 70s with some 80s and 60s mixed in. 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

Meant to play that earlier, just couldn't seem to find it. Joe Stafford and You Belong to Me. Pretty great song. Snake Charmer before that, Freddie Gardner and his orchestra. Teddy Wilson and his orchestra prior to that. Backing Lady Day once again, Billie Holiday and Eeny, Meeny, Miny, Mo. That brought us into the third hour, past the halfway point of the Wake Up and Live show. We rounded out the first half with Edith Giovanna Gassion, the little sparrow herself, Edith Piaf, and a song that she composed called La Vie en Rose, A Life in Pink. The Flamingos brought us to the bottom of the hour. Great, great R&B group. Had a long, long career. Started out in the 50s, into the 60s, and even into the 70s with various lineup changes. That song, that version of I Only Have Eyes for You, arranged by Terry Johnson of the Flamingos, and their biggest hit around 1959, I Only Have Eyes for You. That brought us to the 10 o'clock hour, and we are now in the third hour of the Wake Up and Live show, and my name's Rick Michael. This is the RDV Radio Network. Let's get back to the music now with this one from Dean Martin.

0: Oh, once you begin to begin, just can't seem to stop. Kind of like perpetual motion. Artie Shaw and his orchestra and Begin to Begin. Ambrose and his orchestra prior to that, Chasing Shadows. And Dean Martin started things off with You're So Understanding. 10:20 is the time in the third hour of the Wake Up and Live show. And here's a notice for seniors age 62 and older. You're invited to visit with native butterflies and moths in the Churchville Nature Center's Open Air Butterfly House on Wednesday, August 19th, from 10 to 11:30 a.m. Docent Alan Agree will talk about butterfly biology and species ID, along with the host, nectar plants they depend upon. You'll also learn about the butterfly collection he donated to CNC. If there is a threat of rain, the event will be moved to August 26th. 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And I'll be back with more music to bring us to the bottom of the hour. Then when we come out of a 10:30 stop, we're going to take a bit of a break from the morning festivities and enjoy four versions of a classic song on today's Four of a Kind. The Intermission Quartet, they're getting ready. They have very quizzical looks on their faces today, kind of like the way I am most of the time. But I don't understand what that is, but I think we're going to find out when we have today's Four of a Kind. That'll be coming up after a little bit of music and a little bit of message.
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4: Look here, my chickadee, you've been having quite a fling. I heard them talk about you, oh, how your ears must ring. See here, my turtle dove, just when love began to sprout, I thought you'd be an angel, my, how you blossomed out. You've been slipping off my hook, you've been stepping out and you're acting haughty. Naughty, naughty, I'm surprised at you. You're in everybody's book, from the lanky ones to the shortest chubby. Naughty, naughty, I'm surprised at you. So you danced and you dined, you left me behind. Well, you'll wake up and find I can play the same kind of army game. I'd forgive and I'd forget, but you'll still be flirting in 1940. Oh, naughty, naughty, I'm surprised at you.
5: You've been doing things to me. When you hold my hand, I feel so giving in.
4: Oh, skinny Winnie, I'm surprised at you.
5: Surprised?
4: Yes.
5: I can see you on my knee on a moonlit night aboard in Venice.
4: Oh, Mr. Anderson, I'm surprised at you.
5: Well, honey, I don't see why. You're a love bouquet.
4: Oh, thank you.
5: Have a scented sachet.
4: Say, are you sure you're quite well?
5: Well, what I mean to say is you're kind of swell. Can't you see that I'm in love?
4: Well,
6: you do look pale and your socks are gaudy.
5: Naughty, naughty, I'm surprised at you.
7: Why, good evening, Alice, honey. You look swell tonight and your eyes sure are glistening.
6: Kemp is listening.
7: I'm not a bit surprised,
6: really?
7: He always does.
8: Oh, well, I couldn't help it, but here that the lady needed some quick assistance.
6: Oh, hell.
7: And sales resistance?
6: I'm amazed at you.
7: Alice Sugar, may I come around to call?
8: Sweetheart, can you see me at all?
6: Well, you'd better not fall, 'cause I can't accept it.

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0: And now, before the next show starts, let's enjoy an intermission.
1: Let's take a little break from the morning festivities, maybe refresh those beverages, morning beverages, grab a snack, get ready for four versions of a classic song on today's Four of a Kind. But first, catching up on the music, we started off that wraparound set with Alice Faye and Naughty Naughty. Philly's own Four Aces brought us to the 10:30 stop with It's No Sin. And we came out at the bottom of the hour with Andy Kirk and his 12 Clouds of Joy, Mary Lou Williams tickling the ivories on The Lady Who Swings the Band. Finished off that set with Anastine Allen and Slow But Sure. Yeah, I told you about these guys. They were warming up, and they still have that quizzical look on their face. I seem to have it often, but these guys, not so much. But maybe we will get some clues after we hear them sing. So, without further ado, here's the Intermission Quartet.
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5: Oh, how I love the soft drinks here. 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
2: And we will take a break and have an intermission today. And I'm going to turn the Wayback Machine to March of 1938. Actually, February was when this was recorded. February 3rd of 1938. Song written by Leonard Whitcup and Teddy Powell. First recorded by Tommy Dorsey and his orchestra with Jack Leonard on vocal. And maybe this explains that quizzical look of the intermission quartet, because today's Four of a Kind is entitled Bewildered.

0: as a head scratcher today. How can you love me and leave me bewildered? Today's four of a kind. That was Mildred Bailey and her orchestra wrapping things up. Prior to that, the Ink Spots. Hatta Brooks preceded them, and we came into the four of a kind with the first recorded version of that song from 1938. Tommy Dorsey and his orchestra, Jack Leonard on vocal. Today's four of a kind, Bewildered. That song also entered the rhythm and blues genre by folks like Amos Milburn, and where's a very famous rendition by the godfather of soul, James Brown. 10:51 is the time. And the American Legion Post 798, located at County Line and Davisville Roads in Warminster, is hosting a Veterans Food Drive on Saturday, September 26th and Sunday, September 27th. From 8 a.m. to 4 p.m., it's a rain or shine event. All donated items will be delivered to the Willow Grove 111th Fighter Wing, FRG, the Family Readiness Group, whose mission is to assist veterans and the families of active duty staff. Accepted items include canned and boxed foods, water, bottled items, paper goods, personal care items, and baby needs. 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
1: 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Well, the good thing is, I have some cheese. 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
3: Comes now, my friends, a newcomer to this year Wrigley Spearman program, but a chap that's known to a great many radio listeners, that great Hindu mystic, Yogi Jorgensen. 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
4: Well, thank you, Mr. Maestro, and cheer your ladies and gentlemen.
3: Now, could you give us one of your old bluff songs?
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3: All right.
4: Oh, the object of my affection can change my complexion from red to rosy red. Of all who. Anytime she holds my hand and tells me that she finds, yeah, sure, babe, a poop, a doop. 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Zazoo. But they will hang her on until she says she finds a ring, ring, roo.

0: Can go where she wants to go, do what she wants to do, and I won't give a hoot. 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Anytime she holds my hand and tells me that she's my hoot, hooty, hooty, hooty, skitty, de boo, de boo.
1: Thank you, Yogi Augustin. If this happens to be the first time you've stumbled onto us on your dial and you're wondering what's cooking here, well, it's a little shindig for Uncle Sam's war workers, which the Wrigley Spearmint Gum folks have asked us all to get together. Now we're afraid someday they're going to ask us all to play together. Ah, the old lads. When these old duffers start to play, you never know whether they're going to finish the music or the music's going to finish them. Well, anyhow, it's a pleasure to grind out a few tunes for you guys and gals and possibly add a note of cheerio to your day's work. We'll give out with some music. Oh, that is, we will as soon as old Vince gets back there to his bass fiddle. I wish you could see old Vince shuffling along with those quarter to 3 feet. I guess we're ready now.

0: I feel like the Emperor Nero when Rome was a very hot town. Father Knickerbocker, please forgive me, I play while your city burns down. Through all the night life I fiddle away. 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Crazy rhythm, from now on we're through. Here is where we have a showdown. I'm to high hat, you're to low down. Crazy rhythm, here's goodbye to you.
1: What you gonna do?
0: They say that when the highbrow meets the lowbrow walking along Broadway, soon the highbrow, he has no brow. 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

0: It's 11:11 in the fourth hour of the Wake Up and Live show. Every time I play that song, I expect the door to swing open and Gene, the dancing machine, to come in. Little reminder, or a little memory of the Gong Show, when Gene, the dancing machine, would come out and do his stuff to Jumpin' at the Woodside by Count Basie and his orchestra. Two by Ben Burney and his Hotel Roosevelt Orchestra, Crazy Rhythm, and Object of My Affection with Jorgi Jorgensen. And I did have his name, Harry something. I'll tell you about that next time. Anson Weeks and his orchestra started things off. Buck in the Wind, Frank Sinatra, and Mr. Success. And then a little taste of Anthony Parenti and his famous Melody Boys that brought us to the 11 o'clock hour with That's a Plenty. Well, we said that's a little bit on that one. My name's Rick Michael. This is the Wake Up and Live show on the RDV Radio Network. Let's get back to the music now with Anita O'Day.
1: I fell in love with you the first time I looked into them eyes. You've got a place in the way of flirting, and them eyes, they make me...

0: Oh, that was Red Nichols and his Five Pennies in Corn Fed, Back in Your Own Backyard. That was Peggy Lee. And we started off that set with Anita O'Day and Them Their Eyes. 11:20 is the time in the fourth hour of the Wake Up and Live show. I'm Rick Michael. This is the RDV Radio Network. 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I'll be back with more music from the Jazz Age through the Big Band era and beyond on the Wake Up and Live show right after this.
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13: 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Mahatma Gandhi made the world a far better place by reaching out with the strength he cultivated within his soul. 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

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Yes, I love him. I'm gonna walk up to his gate, see if I can get this thing straight, 'cause I want him. And I'm gonna have him.

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That's Lionel Hampton and his orchestra, Loose Wig. I think I saw that on the news this week. I'm not sure. Ethel Waters prior to that, and Jeepers Creepers, Django Reinhardt, along with Stefan Grappelli and the Quintet of the Hot Club of France, and Tiger Rag. My Heart Cries for You. That was Dinah Shore that brought us out of the 11:30 stop. And we start off that wraparound set with Dinah Washington. Is You Is or Is You Ain't My Baby. John Kirby Band brought us to the bottom of the hour. Biggest band in the land, they called them, the John Kirby Band, front and center. 11:41 is the time in the final 18 minutes and change of the Wake Up and Live show. So let's get back to the music quickly with the sound of the Boswell Sisters.

0: That's Cy Feuer and his orchestra backing none other than Dorothy L'Amour and Swing High, Swing Low, Jack Teagarden before that, and Old Folks. Boswell's sister started things off dancing cheek to cheek. 11:50 is the time in the final minutes of the Wake Up and Live show. And time to tell you that the National Alliance for on Mental Illness, Bucks County, NAMI Bucks County, is hosting an in-person anxiety and depression group held every Monday at 7 p.m. at the NAMI office. That's located at 1432 Easton Road, Suite 2E in Warrington. They also host a group via Zoom on the second and fourth Wednesdays at 6:30 p.m. You must register to attend the online group. For more information, please visit their website, namibuckspa.org, or call 215-343-3055. And I'll be back after a couple station messages to wrap up this week's edition of the Wake Up and Live show. Stay tuned. Dave Zeft coming up next. He'll be on 12 to 3 with the Passport to the Past show.
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They called her the First Lady of the Trumpet, Valeda Snow, and her version of Caravan. That's going to wrap things up for me. I want to thank you for tuning in today. Thank you for your phone calls, and thank you for your continued support of radio in Delaware Valley. I'll be back again next Thursday. I want to tell you about Saturday, but let's not jump ahead. I'll be back again next Thursday from 8 a.m. to noon to bring you more great music from the jazz age through the big band era and beyond on the Wake Up and Live show. And I'll be here Saturday from 7 p.m. to 10 Saturday night to open the doors to the Record Hop. And if you like group vocal harmony, join me. I have a big. Did I say big? Yes, I did. Big announcement this coming Saturday night at the Record Hop about my 11th anniversary show. It's going to be really special. So tune in Saturday night at 7 p.m. and I'll tell you all about it. Stay tuned for Dave Zeft and his Passport to the Past. Until we meet next time, I'll be seeing you.

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Good afternoon. My name is Dave Zeft, and I would like to welcome everyone and those listening on the radio or online to my show, Passport to the Past. And like Rick Michael and everyone in this great, great station, I like to play music that's kept alive at Radio Delaware Valley. In July, I had Mark Allen pinch hitting for me doing my show in the middle of July. He did them on the 16th and the 23rd. Came back on the air last Thursday, the 30th, but I forgot something. Forgot to acknowledge what took place on the 14th of July, 2011, 15 years ago. It was my very, very first program at Radio Delaware Valley, and I've been doing my show at RDV-FM for the last 15 years. So I'd like to start today's show with a recording that I played to open my very, very first program back on the 14th of July, 2011. It is a number by Bob Crosby and his orchestra.

0: That was the Artie Shaw Orchestra. Nice instrumental by them. Thou Swell. Before that, we had the Stevedore Stomp. That was done by Duke Ellington's big band, Johnny Mercer, along with the Pied Pipers and Paul Weston's orchestra. Zippity Doo-Dah, and I believe that was in the movie The Song of the South. I'll Be Around, that was Dinah Shore. We opened up with the first song I ever played when I went on the air, Bob Crosby's orchestra, The Old Spinning Wheel. The Community Bulletin Board, the Montgomery County Record Recorder of Deeds, Gene's song reminds residents they can now text the office at 267-355-3404 for questions about deeds, forms, recording requirements, and other office services. The text line is monitored Monday through Friday from 8 a.m. to 4:30 p.m. For more information, visit MontgomeryCountyPA.gov/ROD, R-O-D. 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That was 267-355-3404. Got more good music, but first we have a little business to take care of.
1: 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He was just a teenager when his father died in a robbery. He laid awake one night.
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Honey, I don't really care to rise to power. You see, I'd rather be with you 1 hour. 'Cause the things that one can buy ain't really worth a lover's sigh.

A lot of people recorded this song back around 1940, 41. Steve Gibson and the Redcaps probably recorded it a little bit later. But I Don't Want to Set the World on Fire. That was a big song during the Second World War. And Steve Gibson and the Redcaps gave it a nice rendition. Then before our station break, we had the Cornet Chop Suey. That was Kenny Ball and his Jasmine from over in England. Just a Little Street Where Old Friends Meet, another English singer. And that was Al Bowley with the Ray Noble Orchestra backing him up. I want to send this next one out to a good friend of mine from my college days. Like me, lives in Huntington Valley. And he likes Steve and Edie, and here is Steve and Edie giving us a great song.

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0: 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I'll come over there and show you.
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0: Here I come. See? Left, right, left. Now you try it. Left,
1: one,
0: right,
1: two,
0: no, left, right, no.
1: Left, right.
0: No.

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0: 13. And stocks of local interest today include Ametek down $3.44, Boeing down $6.76, Sancor down $1.47, DuPont down 58 cents, Exelon down 78 cents, Energy Transfer up 34 cents, GE Aerospace down $4.30, Johnson & Johnson down $1.34, J.P. Morgan down $2.82, Lockheed Martin up $5.16, Merck down 9 cents, PNC down $1.14, Pfizer up 10 cents, SpaceX up $2.18, Teleflux up 88 cents, UGI down 60 cents, Universal Health down 62 cents. Once again, the Dow Industrials down 334 points at 54,014. The NASDAQ Composite up 2 at 26,365. The S&P 500 down 10 at 77,12. Dow Utilities down 9 points at 1,091. And Dow Transportation is down 82 points at 21,495. And I'll be back at 5:30 with an update from Wells Fargo Advisors in Doylestown, Pennsylvania. 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
1: Tune in again at this time for the Daily Stock Market Report from Wells Fargo Advisors in Doylestown, Pennsylvania. Their telephone number is 215-340-3283.

0: There you have Suddenly at Swing with Bobby Sherwood and his orchestra from Tommy Dorsey's Casino Gardens in Ocean Park, California. Well, out from the trombone section, we're going to call another soloist. This time it's Ray Sims. He's going to do a little work on the slush pump.
1: Found out what that song
0: Bobby Sherwood
1: called,
0: sets the background, and Ray Sims plays all too soon.
1: For the station break, we and the stock market report. All the gold in the water. That's a funny song. Alan Foster with Bob Chester's orchestra, and we opened up with If Ever I Should Leave You. That was Lester Lannon. Let's call in. Let's see who we got now. We got Bob Everly with Jimmy Dorsey's orchestra.

0: That was Louis Armstrong and his All-Stars giving us Do You Know What It Means to Miss New Orleans. Before that, we had Benny Goodman's orchestra, Mildred Bailey on the vocal, Make With The Kisses. Then we had Transcontinental, that was done by Spud Murphy. Little Things Mean A Lot. I got to tell you who that was. That was Kitty Callan. She was a Philadelphian. And her backer up, who led the instrumental on that, the instrumental backup was done by Jack Please. And Jack Please was a piano player for Jan Savitt and the Top Hatters. And we opened up with You. That was Bob Eberle with the Jimmy Dorsey Orchestra. The Trevose Horticultural Society's Patriotic Flower Show, Red, White, and Bloom, will take place Friday, August 21st from 4 to 8 p.m. and August 22nd from 10 a.m. to 4:30 p.m. at St. Ephraim Catholic Church, located at 5400 Humeville Road in Bensalem. 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

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POISE has assisted in getting legislation passed at the state and federal level, which has successfully helped push back those promoting steroid use. Protect Our Youth from Steroids is an official endorser of the Rodchenkov Anti-Doping Act that is now a federal law. And POISE founder Al Thompson has given presentations on the dangers and promotion of steroid use to over 12,000 high school student athletes and other groups around the country free of charge. To learn how you can help or to ask about having Al Thompson speak at your school or group, email protectouryouthfromsteroids@aol.com or visit their website, poise.org. RDVFM thanks POISE, Protect Our Youth from Steroids, for supporting community radio in the Delaware Valley.

And there, ladies and gentlemen, you have the privilege of naming the theme melody for Glenn Miller and his orchestra. A dance program played by Glenn Miller with Gail Reese and Ray Eberly as vocalists at the Paradise Restaurant in the heart of the Great White Way in Manhattan, New York City.

Well, you heard Glenn Miller's theme song, Moonlight Serenade. You heard it before it got a name. And they didn't have, they had the music, but no name to Moonlight Serenade. And they asked the listeners to maybe send an idea for the title of this song. We all know it as Moonlight Serenade. There Are Such Things. That was Frank Sinatra with Tommy Dorsey's orchestra. And I'll Get By, another big hit by the Ink Spots. It's time to play a Jan Sabbat number for my college fraternity brother and friend from my college days who now lives in Florida. And it's Jan Sabbat and the Top Hatters. And I believe Carlotta Dale's doing the vocal. And then I had a call from a gentleman in Ewing Township, and he asked for something by Kenny Ball, even though I played it earlier. I found another number for him. I'll play that after the Jan Sabbat number. So let's get back to the good music and stop talking and listening to the good music.

Stars at night are big and bright, deep in the heart of Texas. The prairie sky is wide and high, deep in the heart of Texas. The sage in bloom is like perfume, deep in the heart of Texas. Reminds me of the one I love, deep in the heart of Texas.

Texas, the prairie sky is wide and high. Deep in the heart of Texas, the sage in bloom is like perfume.

La Luther! Listen, come here, boy. Let me tell you something. Over there in Africa or Arabia or somewhere, they was doing an awful lot of gabbing about a boy called a sheik. That was a long time ago, and I guess, and maybe it's just a little bit corny by this time. So how about dressing it up so the folks will recognize him, you know? We'll put some heat in his blood and a little rhythm up there to loosen his joints up, you know? You know how it is. Put it on there, the sheik, the shook. Let's shook it on off here, the sheik.

0: We close out that set with Xavier Cugat and his band giving us Temptation. And then, what was this by Fats Waller? The Sheik of Araby. Ah, I got great handwriting. That was Fats Waller and his rhythm. And we had Deep in the Heart of Texas. That's easy to read. Bing Crosby with Woody Herman and his Woodchoppers. The Potato Head Blues by Kenny Ball and his Jazzmen was sent out to a listener in Ewing Township who requested something by Jan Savitt. That's the second one we played today, and you can't play enough of Kenny Ball and his Jazzmen from over in England. And for my friend down in Florida that I went to college with, Jan Savitt fam, Jan Savitt, Carlotta Dale gave us You Go to My Head from the Community Bulletin Board. 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
1: My cutie's due at 2:22. 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
0: That should be train.
1: She's been away for months.
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0: anyway.
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We start the third hour off with a nice instrumental by Tommy Dorsey's orchestra, Swing High. Before the station break, we had Bobby Darin and Johnny Mercer with My Cutie's Due at 2 to 2 today. And guess what? I played that song at 2 minutes or 2. And we opened up with a Beer Barrel Polka by the Andrews Sisters, Vic Schoen's orchestra backing him up. I want to throw this song out to one of our diehard listeners in Ardsley. He likes the Quaby Sisters. So here's a number by the Quaby Sisters, and you'll never guess who's going to be the singer on the following number with Shep Fields.

0: Across the alley from the Alamo, of course, that was the Mills Brothers. Then we had Francis Langford with Victor Young's orchestra, Sweet Heartaches. Nice instrumental by a band from over in England, Ted Heath and his orchestra, Dark Eyes. Shep Fields and his new music, which was all wind instruments, no brass, with a vocal by Ken Curtis. Didn't sound like a country western singer on this one. Sound like a big band singer, which he was. This is Worth Fighting For, and There's a Gold Mine in the Sky by the Quavy Sisters. Threw that out to a young fella that lives out in Ardsley who always listens to our show and likes when we play something by the Pioneers or the Quavy Sisters. Hope you enjoyed it. And we opened up, like I said, with A Gold Mine in the Sky by the Quavy Sisters. From the Community Bulletin Board, the Warminster Library's Adult Art Series meets via Zoom two Mondays each month from 6:30 to 8 p.m. You already did August 3rd, but the last upcoming class is August 17th. It's going to be watercolor and pen flowers. 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Again, 215-372-4362. We'll get back to this great music, but first, we have some business to handle.
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We ended that short set with Count Basie and his band, with Jimmy Rushing doing the vocal. What goes up must come down. Lynn Murray backing Dick Hames on How Deep is the Ocean, and Ozzie Nelson with Harriet Hilliard, soon to become Harriet Nelson.

music maker is coming in, and that is Anthony at 3 o'clock. But let's bring in who we got here. Oh, an early recording let's see who it is. It's Lee Wiley, one of her early recordings.

0: see, we had The Bobcats by Bob Crosby's Bobcats gave us Love Nest. Easy Come, Easy Go, that was done by Lee Wiley and Johnny Green's orchestra. And in between them, we had Billy Daniels' I'll Never Know Why. From the, let's see what we have. The Pennypacker Mills presents a porch performance by the Mitko Concert Band on Saturday, August 22nd at 4 p.m. Bring a chair or a blanket for this outdoor performance. 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
0: When I give, I always give my best. 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And when he holds me tight and puts a cheek to mine, I feel so terrific, so colossal, so divine. I feel like Mickey Mouse is running up and down my spine.

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Au revoir. This is Ben Burney, ladies and gentlemen, and all the lads, wishing you a bit of pleasant dreams. 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

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This is Anthony, your music librarian, with the music and the memories of Tony Bennett and friends as we celebrate his 100th birthday anniversary this week on the RDV radio network and all around the world wide web. 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The big show begins after Harry plays and Ellen.

Yes, that's Tony Bennett. Tony Bennett with Chicago, which was a very popular city for Frank Sinatra. And one of the rarest Bennett records you will ever hear, O Sole Mio. As far as I know, that's the only Italian record he ever made. So enjoy that. Send that one down to all the Paisans in South Philly. Before that, we heard my usual opening with Philadelphia, USA, and I've heard that song before. Here's something special. We're going to hear, you can't just play all Tony, because that's not the rules, but you've got Tony with lots of the great stars and the great shows that he appeared on through a 70-year career. That is pretty, pretty amazing.

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1: How about Houston? You Houston or San Francisco? Well, let's take a trip. What do you say?
0: Okay.
1: We'll go any place. Sure, anytime Les is ready.

0: old town. 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I'm a face without a name, just a walking in the rain, going back to Houston, Houston, Houston, going back to Houston, Houston, Houston.
1: I left my heart.
2: Oh, yeah.

Sex in Staten Island too. 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

0: Paris in the winter.
1: When it does what?
0: When it drizzles. I love Paris in the summer. When it drizzles. On a foggy day in London town. At the moment.

Yeah, Tony. And that young whippersnapper, Michael Bublé, from Tony's Duets albums. Yes, thanks to his son Danny, he was recording right up almost to the end. Had so many great duets with so many performers, English and Spanish. And that was a really good one because Michael Bublé kind of really understood his style of music. Before that, we heard Tony with Dean Martin, and they did a whole medley of songs about cities. And there are so many city songs, too. We'll be getting back to Tony with this time. He'll be with Ernie Ford. But first, let's get to the community bulletin board. In you folks in Bristol, the Silver Lake Nature Center Garden Club meets every Friday from 10 a.m. to noon through August the 28th. You'll maintain the gardens around the visitor center, from aquatic gardens to butterfly gardens, plus the gardens all around and inside the Earthship. You will also learn about native plants and assist with plant propagation and seed collection. 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

0: guys just didn't want it bad enough. That should have been an easy win. What were you doing out there? You gotta hustle. You could have made that play if you'd been open.
1: On the car ride home after the game, when you think you're helping by telling me what I did wrong and what I need to work on, all I hear is that I'm not good enough, that I'm supposed to be perfect, that it's not okay to lose. On the car ride home, all I need to hear is how much you love me and enjoy watching me play, that my worth isn't determined by my performance, that even on my worst day, I am worthy, that you see me learning, growing, and doing my best, and that is enough.
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3: Finally, somebody's listening to me on the show that's as big a fan of Hank Williams songs as I am. Right?
4: Yeah.
3: Will you help me sing a few?
4: I'd love to.
3: Pull up a stool and sit down. Good. We love his songs. They're real, real great things. Harry, let's do the first. Here we go.
5: If the wife and I start fussing, brother, that's all right. 'Cause me and that sweet woman's got a license to fight. Why don't you mind your own business? Remember what I said.

0: 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You listen, this you remember this.
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0: 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That's marvelous. 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
1: 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He wrote another little rhythm song I'm trying to think of. Why don't you love me like you used to do? How come you treat me like a worn-out shoe? My hair's still curly and my eyes are still blue. 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I ain't had no loving like a hugging and

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1: 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Make believe that wrong is right.
2: He did write that. Yeah.

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0: 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What in the world is the name of that song? What is that?
1: Jambalaya!
0: That's it!
1: Jambalaya!
0: Goodbye, Joe. 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

you I sigh, for you, dear, only. Why haven't you seen

Yeah, Tony Bennett, the great one, and Amy Winehouse, who tragically passed away at a very young age, but she had a very, very Billie Holiday quality to her. Just one of the many, many, many singers that Tony duetted with in the course of a 70-year career. Before that, we heard his medley of his early hits back from the early 50s. And a different version of Don't Get Around Much Anymore, just Tony and the Count Basie Orchestra with a little help from Sweet Edison. Anthony, your music librarian here with the Music and the Memories on WRDV FM and all around the web on WRDV.org. It's about 20 minutes to 4, first hour of M&M, and it's a sweltering 93 degrees.

there on South York Road in beautiful downtown Hatboro. Holding down the fort with the at the Todd Allen Studios in WRDV. I'll be here till 6, and then George Haggerty will be sauntering in with the new original bandbox. But we've got plenty more great music with Tony Bennett and his friends. He was a great artist, a musical artist, and a visual artist. You know, he was well renowned for his paintings. And I guess they've only gone up in about value since his passing a few years ago. Well, here's another great duet with Tony and with another fellow Italian singer of a more recent vintage.

0: Yes, Tony Bennett and Diana Krall. She was not only a great vocalist, but she's a pianist as well. And we'll be hearing more from Diana probably later on. And we'll be hearing Tony singing with her husband, a fellow by the name of Elvis Costello. Although his actual name is Dylan McManus, and his father was a big band singer. But Elvis and Diana have two boys, twin boys, called Dexter and Frank. Dexter Gordon, and the other one named for who else? Frank Sinatra. Before that, we heard Tony and Andrea Bocelli singing A Stranger in Paradise. And as I said, we started out that medley with Body and Soul by Tony with the tragic but brilliant Amy Winehouse. Time for our community bulletin board for all of you folks in Philadelphia, my hometown. 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But Laurel Hill Cemetery's 18th annual classic hearse show takes place on Saturday, August 8th from 10 a.m. to 3 p.m. That's hearse, not hearse like Ed Hearst, no. Check out coffin cruises from across the decades and talk shop with fellow car buffs. Mini tours of the cemetery will be offered in the afternoon. Stick around until the end to see who wins the casket raffle. There is a suggested donation of $5. Laurel Hill is located at 3822 Ridge Ave in Philadelphia. 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

So what happens when your father was the great Hollywood director Vincente Minnelli, who gave us such classics like An American in Paris, Bandwagon, and your mother was Judy Garland, who gave us Meet Me in St. Louis and The Wizard of Oz? What happens? A star is born. Ladies and gentlemen, Liza Minnelli.

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Here's a song that I recorded that I love so much that I named my wonderful daughter after this song. Today was just another day. Tomorrow is a guess. But yesterday, what I'd give for yesterday to relax.

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0: Grab your coat, grab your hat, leave your worries on the doorstep. 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
1: Yes. Willie Nelson and Tony on the Sunny Side of the Street. One of the many great duets that Tony did with all the stars you can think of. Who Can I Turn To? Tony on his own with one of his best ballads from the Anthony Newley, Leslie Bricka songbook. And we started out things, Tony, with Diana Krall's husband, Elvis Costello, a.k.a. Declan McManus, doing Are You Having Any Fun? And Tony really liked fun songs like that. He didn't like anything negative or down. Before the top of the hour, we heard a little bit of Connie, just to remind you that tomorrow and every Friday morning from 8 to noon on WRDV Radio Network, it's The Canteen with Connie Gale, and you'll always get a couple of Joni James in there around 10 o'clock. So make sure you remember to listen to Connie Gale on the WRDV Radio Network. Now, here coming up is one of the rarest of the Tony Bennett recordings, and I'll explain to it later why that is so.

0: when you're smiling, the whole world smiles with you. 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When you're smiling, the whole world smiles with you. Our guest, Tony Bennett, ladies and gentlemen.
1: This night I'm gonna clear up, put on a happy face, brush off the clouds and cheer up, put on a happy face.

0: Stick out that noble chin. 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
1: 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Be happy again, keep on smiling.

0: That was Tony singing with Lady Gaga, one of his final duet partners, who was with them up till the very end. And they had a great affection for each other, and Lady Gaga still considers him her mentor, night and day. And Tony with Earn back in 1960 with When You're Smiling and Put On a Happy Face, baby. Willie Nelson, the redheaded stranger with The Sunny Side of the Street with Tony. And Who Can I Turn To, Tony on His Own. And as we said, having any fun. The reason you heard that, the reason I said that was a rare recording, the Army Air Corps song was, as you may know, if you're familiar with his biography, Tony was in the infantry in World War II. He served in some of the toughest battles, including the freezing that went on in the Battle of the Bulge, and he almost didn't make it out, and that made him an anti-war guy for the rest of his life. And he probably recorded that because the Army and the Air Corps were starting on their own as part of his contract, but he made a point of never singing any militaristic songs, and you have to admire him for his courage because of what he went through back then. Well, time for our community bulletin board for all you Doylestowners. And you can listen to our beautiful music here on 105.7 FM out of Lansdale, clear as a whistle, right on any FM radio. Now, the James Michener Art Museum invites you to Unplugged Family Days, summertime postcards on Sunday, August 9th from 1 to 3 p.m. Families will use cut paper and collage material to design their own summer scenes on postcards, reflecting on the summer season, with a letter to send to family or friends, or to open together next year. The first session is from 1 to 2 p.m., and the second from 2 to 3. There is no charge to attend, although pre-registration is recommended. 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
0: Yeah, and I'm pretty sure that we'll be saluting, or I'll be saluting, the Muscular Dystrophy Telethon of Blessed Memory, about a month from now, just rushed around Labor Day. Well, you are listening to Strike Up the Band by Ralph Carmichael. Just as a reminder that this time tomorrow, Fred Carpenter will be in this chair, and he will be cooking up and building you a great playlist of terrific music. The singers, the swingers, the bands, the vocalists. That's going to be your hard bricks. And then he'll have it mixed in with some mortar, which is some funny little bits and pieces that only Fred can do. So remember, Strike Up the Band with Fred Carpenter every Friday here on WRDV.org and Radio Network. 3 to 6 p.m. right here at WRDV.org.

The lullaby of Broadway, the hip hooray and ballyhoo, the lullaby of Broadway, the rumble of a subway train, the rattle of a taxi.

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0: Yes, that was Tony Bennett and Her Majesty the Queen Latifah with Who Can I Turn To. Prior to that, it was Tony with another very unique female singer, K.D. Lang, country western singer who had a great, beautiful crooner-type voice. Back from many, about back when Tony started his comeback, he would record with K.D. Lang, and they were doing Blue Velvet. Tony did the Lullaby of Broadway on his own. Prior to the hour, half hour, that is, we heard Just in Time, Tony and Michael Bublé with a encore presentation. And Strike Up the Band, just to remind you, tomorrow, Friday, 3 to 6 p.m. on the RDV Radio Network, Fred Carpenter will strike up the band and give you lots of great music. Well, coming up right now is another one of Tony's great duets. I think you'll really enjoy this one.
1: Poets often use many words to say a simple thing. It takes thought

0: Yes.
1: Little set of Tony singing by himself. He heard just a little bit of The Good Life, Boulevard of Broken Dreams, Fly Me to the Moon with an uncredited violinist. That's my fault for not checking it out. And we heard him Queen with the Queen. Who can I turn to? Well, it's time for our community bulletin board, and we're going to get to that right now. For the folks in Warminster, yes, and you can hear our programming. Warminster, I guess on Bristol, on in Bensalem on 97.1, or in Bristol Levittown on WLBS 91.7. So if you're dyslexic, you'll get it right either way. 91.7 or 97.1, you can hear the RDV radio network. 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

Scabba dabba dabba, chappa chicka.

0: Tony Bennett and the Good Life.
1: Yeah. Well, that we had this 6.5-minute version of New York State of Mind. That was Tony as a special guest with Billy Joel, and he was playing, I think, the very last concert at Shea Stadium out there in Queens for the New York Mets, and before they tore it down, so he brought Tony out. And Tony is from Queens. You can hear Billy saying it there. And I happened to see on YouTube there was a channel called Famous Grave Sites, and they just happened to go to Calvary Cemetery in Queens or Astoria, Long Island, New York, just outside of the city. And right there was the Benedetto Stone. And it's very heartening to see that Tony is buried with his father, John, his mother, Mary, and his sister, Angela. And then it says at the bottom, Anthony Benedetto, 1926-2017. So he went all around the world. He started out in Queens, New York, and he wound up in Queens. So if you're ever in town up there, want to stop in, you can pay your respects to Mr. Anthony Dominic Benedetto. Well, one of his many, many fans and admirers and someone who looked up to him as a great singer from our area, Eddie Bruce. And he made his debut on the Ted Mack Amateur Hour singing this Tony Bennett song.
2: From New York City, Ted Mack and the Original Amateur Hour, brought to you by Geritol, the high-potency vitamin iron-rich tonic to help you feel stronger. And now, here is your host, Ted Mack.
3: Well, here's a teenage singer from our WCAU-TV Philadelphia auditions. This is a very ambitious young man, and I know that because he told me that he waited something like 6 hours in the wings of a Joey Bishop telethon down there in Philadelphia just to offer his services. And, of course, that was a local showing, and he was glad to have it. But now, son, you are on from one end of this country to the other. So sing up a storm. This, friends, is Eddie Bruce.

0: Tony Bennett singing about the good life. And well, while he had some ups and downs through those 97 years, pretty much it was a good life that he lived and that he lived for us with his great, great music. Prior to that, For Once in My Life was Tony's version, and prior to that was the great Eddie Bruce. I would say the best interpreter of the Tony Bennett songbook. You get a chance, catch Eddie in person around the area. He's here, he's in New York, and he does a one-man show tribute to Tony Bennett. I saw it here in Philly a couple months ago, and it's really great. Well, let's get to our community bulletin board. For you folks in Churchville, Northampton Township's Free Sights and Sounds of Summer Concerts take place on the following Thursdays at the Municipal Park Amphitheater, located at 281 Hatboro Road in Churchville. Coming up tonight, as a matter of fact, at 7 p.m., Gonzo. No, it's not a Muppet show. It's an energetic cover band. They're going to be singing all about covers. Get ready to dance. That's tonight, August 6th, at the Northampton Township Municipal Park Amphitheater. 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
1: August the 6th, 2026. Dow Jones Industrials today down 464 points at 53,885. The NASDAQ about down 15 at 26,348. The S&P 500 down 13 points at 7,709. And stocks of local interest include Ametek down $3.38, Boeing down $8, Cencora up $7.79, DuPont down $3.32, Dow Inc. up 63 cents. Energy Transfer up 33 cents. Exelon down 44 cents. FMC down 23 cents. GE Aerospace down $6.67. GE Vernova down $17.66. Glaxo up 71 cents. Johnson & Johnson down 61 cents. J.P. Morgan down $2.94. Lincoln National down 24 cents. Lockheed Martin up $5.25. PNC down $2.61, Pfizer up 39 cents, Teleflex up $2.11, UGI down $1.26, Universal Health down $1.94. Once again, the Dow Industrials down 464 points at 53,885. The NASDAQ Composite down 15 at 26,348. The S&P 500 down 13 at 7,709. Dow Utilities down 3. At 1,097, Dow Transportation is down 153 points at 21,424. And I'll be back tomorrow at 1 p.m. from Wells Fargo Advisors in Doylestown, Pennsylvania. 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
0: Tune in again at this time for the Daily Stock Market Report from Wells Fargo Advisors in Doylestown, Pennsylvania. Their telephone number is 215-340-3283. 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

0: Just giving you a little preview of what we're going to have next week. On August 14th, which is next Friday, Buddy Greco celebrates his 100th birth anniversary. Yes, our very own Armando Greco from South Philly. I'll be hitting the road. I'll be getting all my stuff together for next week. Lots of great duets. It's Buddy on his own. And lots of fun stuff that'll be coming up. Well, we heard before, Buddy, we heard Tony Bennett's last set, Smile, from Charlie Chaplin. Stepping Out, which he liked to do a lot. And Judy, which is Dave Zeft, my predecessor's favorite Tony Bennett song. For the half hour here, Once Upon a Time. Well, I'm just about ready to wrap it up and take everything home with me. Heading back to Philadelphia to beat the heat and to beat the rain and whatever's coming up. So I hope you've enjoyed my little tribute here to Tony Bennett on the 100th anniversary of his birth. All this week we're celebrating here at RDV Radio Network. I'll be back again next week, same time, same station. More different and some of the same great music that you can hear. And before I wrap things up, here is the community bulletin board. Yes, the Lansdale Library offers digital literacy classes throughout the month. 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Stay tuned. George Haggerty is in the house, and he's got the new original bandbox with him. You'll hear all the great songs that you love, and some you may not have heard in a long time, but more great music coming up. But first, let's finish things up here with some business, and goodbye, Tony, and see you next week.
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And good evening, everybody. Welcome to the original Bandbox. It's 6 o'clock. Are you ready to rock, as they used to say? Hey, we got some good stuff planned for you tonight, so we want you to sit back, relax, turn that volume up good and loud, because here on RDV, this is where we play the good stuff.

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0: All right, a little bit of Mr. James Brown and his Fabulous Flames there from the Federal label. All right, going all the way back. Please, please, please, please. We went to Petulia Clark there. We went downtown after that. Before that, I should say, we went over Expressway to Your Heart by the Soul Survivors. Run Around Sue was Dion, and we opened up with my main man, Elvis himself. Elvis Presley, 1956, from the King Creole movie soundtrack album, Trouble. Join the Greater Hatboro Chamber of Commerce and the Hatboro Police Department and the annual National Night Out event on Friday, August 7th from 5 to 8:30 p.m. It's going to be done in Miller Meadow, and that's at York and Horsham Roads. The event features booths and demonstrations from the first responders and just about everybody. So for additional information, please call 215-956-9540, or you can visit them online. 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

You're tuned to Britain's grooviest radio show, Top of the Pops. And here come those four lads from North London called The Kinks. The song you've heard before, as it's the one that Kink Ray Davies wrote specially for Dave Berry, and it's called

And there's nothing left for us to say, really, but to sing you one last good nightly song and to wish you all good night.

0: Tommy James and the Shondells. Don't get much better than those guys. Never did. Crystal Blue Persuasion. And, of course, there's the self-proclaimed greatest rock and roll band in history, the Rolling Stones and Song of the Earth. Billy J. Kramer and the Dakotas gave us Bad to Me. When I Was Young was the Animals. That Strange Effect, the Kinks. And Lucy in the Sky with Diamonds was the Beatles. And my name's George Haggerty. This is the Original Bandbox. And if you enjoy A Craft of Noon at the Mercer Museum, it'll be Saturday, August 8th from 1 to 3. 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

45 RPM version of In a Gata Da Vida. You didn't think I'd actually play the 20-minute version of that, did you? You never know what I might do. You never know. I could do it. I could do it. Great tune. Iron Butterfly, In a Gata Da Vida. For the break, we had the Four Seasons, and soon the Monkees gave us It's Nice to Be With You, and the Partridge Family said, come on, get happy. Hey, a few years back, we had a blues show on RDV, and a guy by the name of Vince Costello, he interviewed this woman here, Beth Hart, for the show, and she had a very interesting life. But she did an album a couple years ago where she redid a lot of the classic Led Zeppelin songs, and I'd like to know what you think. This is Beth Hart's version of Stairway to Heaven.

0: And that's Big Star and September Girls, G-U-R-L-S. I love that tune. Hey, Baby was in there, Ted Nugent, and Stairway to Heaven, Beth Hart doing the great Led Zeppelin classic. Washington Crossing Historical Park invites you to join them on the second Saturday of each month from 11 a.m. to 3 p.m. for Soldier Saturdays, where historic interpreters and reenactors bring a piece of history to life. On August 8th, they're going to be doing artillery. There is no need to register. The park is located at 1112 River Road in Washington Crossing. 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

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They're open Monday through Saturday from 5 a.m. to 8 p.m. and Sunday from 6 a.m. to 7 p.m. They feature dozens of varieties of donuts, including filled, rings, and crullers, along with their Yumsters donut holes. They also carry coffee rolls, monster donuts, and their Big Kahuna, a donut that can feed 10 people. Bagels and breakfast sandwiches are also available. 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

Yes, they did. They gave us rock and roll. That was the Beach Boys. And do you remember? Do you remember? I remember. Before that, before the break, we had Love American Style, the Cowsills, Sage Gray, the Monkees, and Rock and Roll Heaven by the Righteous Brothers. My name's George Haggerty. This is the Original Bandbox, and here's John Lennon.

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0: Dibs, Preston, and the Detonators. Hey, don't hear them anywhere else but here on the RDV Radio Network. And American Woman was in there, the Guess Who. Silly Love Songs was Paul McCartney, Jealous Guy, John Lennon, and My Name's George Haggerty. And don't forget, Big Jim Miller's coming in. He's got the sound connection, and he'll be here at 9, and he's got it. He's always got something special planned for you, I'll tell you that. Do you know the Good Shepherd Church, located at 1634 Hilltown Pike in beautiful Hilltown? They need craft vendors for both their fair craft show on September 12th and their holiday craft show on December 5th and 6th. Please give them a call. Get the details. You can register. 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Hope you got that.
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